0: Hello and welcome back to The Dark Side of the Moon for another 2 hours of classic progressive rock with yours truly, Gary Jackson. All sorts of music from all sorts of eras of a sort of rock nature, whether it be classic rock or prog rock or maybe something a bit more folky. We got them all here on The Dark Side of the Moon, and we'll start with one of the great prog rock bands this week. When it gets going, this will be Genesis.
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Got to have some feedback if you're the Groundhogs in 1971. That was a track called Cherry Red from Split, one of their most successful albums. And we started off with Genesis from an album called And Then There Were Three, and a song called Ballad of Big. One of the great Dutch bands that this programme champions is Kayak. And here they are from one of their 1970s albums called The Last Encore. And this is called Back to the Front.

0: Kayak from the mid-1970s and a song called Back to the Front.
1: The Dark Side of the Moon, the home of classic rock.

The first of those two songs were Vinegar Joe featuring Alki Brooks on lead vocals and Proud to be a Honky, and they were followed by Traffic and one of their later album tracks called Freedom Rider. Now, someone's been in touch with the programme. It's Daz. Daz has been in touch. He lives in Lye, which I think is in the West Midlands, and he said, any chance of hearing Uriah Heep and a song called Gypsy? I think we can do that, Daz.

0: Uriah Heep and Gypsy for Daz in Lie. And if anybody else would like a request on a future show, the email address is rock@greatoldies.co.uk.
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2: The Dark Side of the Moon.

Pink Floyd from their live album A Delicate Sound of Thunder, and the live Us and Them, of course originally on the Dark Side of the Moon album. And before that we heard the Edgar Broughton Band, I think that was from Wuzza Wuzza, one of their early albums, a song called Why Doesn't Somebody Love Me? You want to change your soap, mate. Now here's here's a band who included a brother and a sister among their lineup. Charisma recording artists, at least when they recorded this, String Driven Thing. And this is Hammerhead.

0: String-driven thing and Hammerhead. I would suggest you might not hear string-driven thing on many other radio shows, but here they are on the Dark Side of the Moon. String-driven thing and Hammerhead.
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0: some real bangers this week on the Sloppies, I think you'll agree. We started off with a song called Rain and Tears by Aphrodite's Child. From back in the 1960s, Aphrodite's Child, of course, featuring Vangelis on keyboards and Demis Roussos on lead vocals. We moved on then to a wonderful album by Ian Hunter called When I'm President, and that was a song from it simply called Life. Then Fairport Convention and one of their great songs, White Dress, finishing off with Jackson Brown and a song from his album Late for the Sky called The Late Show.
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Showing the breadth of music you can hear on The Dark Side of the Moon, we started off that pairing with Emerson, Lake and Palmer and The Endless Enigma Part 1 from their album Trilogy. Follow that with Fleetwood Mac and a song called Over My Head, which I think was from the Tusk album, but I can't be sure. And as if to underline the different types of music you'll hear on this show, we're now going to hear Gentle Giant and the title track from their album Three Friends.

0: Gentle Giant and Three Friends, followed by Jethro Tull and the title track from their album Minstrel in the Gallery.
1: Did we ever find out where Wally was?

Robert Plant from his album Fate of Nations, which I think was released in 1990, and a song called 29 Palms. The intro quiz is coming up now. This was actually released in 1969, the debut album for a well-known band. Who are they? What's the song called? Ah, the jungle drums, you see. You'll hear them through the Amazonian rainforest. They're not from that part of the world, though. Here it is again. If you want a clue, they played at Woodstock in 1969, and I'm pretty sure they would have played that as well. To take us up to the answer to that question, this is the wonderful Pendragon and a song called Midnight Running.

Pendragon and Midnight Running, bringing us almost to the end of Dark Side of the Moon for another week. Don't forget, if you want to get in touch and have a request played on a future show, there is an email address. It's rock@greatoldies.co.uk for this show only. And I'll leave you as usual with the answer to the intro quiz. It was Santana from their first album, imaginatively called Santana, and a song called Jingo.

question opens, the answer breaks, the circle closes, the dream awakes.

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0: 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Jo, viel Spaß, wa?
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No. Poems, no less. 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The laddie reckons himself a poet. Money gets back. I'm all right, Jack. 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Absolute rubbish, laddies. Get on with your work. Repeat after me. An acre is the area of a rectangle whose length is...

You might know of the original sin, and you might know how to play with fire.

don't know what to do. And let's go walking up that mountain slope.